It really got me thinking, were you out drinking? Were you in the living room chilling, watching television? It's been a year now, think I figured out how to let you go and let communication die out. I know, you weren't down for forever and it's fine. I know, we weren't meant for each other and it's fine. But if the world was ending, you'd come over, right? You'd come over and you'd stay the night. Would you love me for the hell of it? All our fears would be irrelevant. If the world was ending, you'd come over, right? The sky'd be falling and I'd hold you tight. And there wouldn't be a reason why we would even have to say goodbye. If the world was ending, you'd come over, right?

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know, you know, we know we weren't meant for each other and it's fine. But if the world was ending, you'd come over, right? You'd come over and you'd stay the night. Would you love me for the hell of

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1: Some mild winds with clear skies today. Tonight, clear skies with a low of 9. Monday, more sun with a high of 23, falling to a clear low of 11 in the evening. Tuesday, sunny with a high of 21, going down to a clear low of 11 overnight. Wednesday, clear skies, sunny with a high of 23.

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1: Some mild winds with clear skies today. Tonight, clear skies with a low of 9. Monday, more sun with a high of 23, falling to a clear low of 11 in the evening. Tuesday, sunny with a high of 21, going down to a clear low of 11 overnight. Wednesday, clear skies, sunny with a high of 23.

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Show downtown what it's all about. 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
2: Some mild winds with clear skies today. Tonight, clear skies with a low of 9. Monday, more sun with a high of 23, falling to a clear low of 11 in the evening. Tuesday, sunny with a high of 21, going down to a clear low of 11 overnight. Wednesday, clear skies, sunny with a high of 23.

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So if our time is running out, day after day, we'll make the mundane a masterpiece. 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

sunny skies today with winds out of the north, a high of 23, but cooler along the lake shore. Clear tonight, a low of 10. Sunny tomorrow, a high of 22. For Wednesday, sunny, a high of 23. 90-

Teddy Swims, 99.9 The Fox, 5:31 on your Monday morning. It's Sarah with you. Hillary taking a long weekend this weekend as we arrive officially in June with a beautiful full moon up there. It's pretty bright already this morning. That sunrise is happening earlier and earlier, but if you had a chance to see the moon on the weekend, so beautiful. Blue moon, so it was the second moon in May, and it was absolutely gorgeous, as was the weekend. Like, holy moly, the weather cooperated for all the fun things happening in Sarnia Lambton. Hopefully you got out and got around to at least one or two of them. I mean, there was a ton, and we're just getting into the season, the busy season, but it never fails. There are some weekends that are so jam-packed with different things. You're trying to figure out, which one am I going to get to? And then every once in a while, there's one weekend you're like, crickets, but that's okay. That's when you get your gardening done, I guess. We have another beautiful day. Lots of sunshine once again. North winds, so a little bit cooler along the lake. We'll see a high of 23 or 73 in town, though. Tomorrow, sunny, beautiful. We don't even have showers in the forecast till the end of the week. Love it. Here is Taylor Swift now. It's The Fate of Ophelia on The Fox. Sitting at 6 right now, so it is chilly.

Montana and Rob Thomas, smooth, 99.9 The Fox, 549 on your Monday morning, and it's June already. Where does the time go? School's going to be wrapping up at the end of the month. What are you going to do with the little darlings all summer long? Well, we have your chance to win passes, a family of four, two adults, two kids, to the African Lion Safari every morning this week. Be listening just after 8 o'clock for your chance to win. We're just going to have a little bit of fun with you, okay? We have Hillary off today, taking a long weekend. Absolutely stellar weather over the past weekend. It's going to continue with lots of sunshine. North winds, though, are just trying to make us cold. We're out at a party on Saturday night. We're like, oh my gosh, we had these really cute outfit plans, but here we are in our hoodies again because it's cool, but at least it's sunny. Mm-hmm. Sunny all week. Don't see showers in the forecast until Friday. We'll get more details on what you need to know to start your week coming up here with Sarnie News Today at 6 o'clock. Right now, it's Tate McRae on the Fox.

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0: With an update from SarniaNewsToday.ca, I'm Stephanie Shavs. Sunny today with a high of 23, cooler along the lakeshore. Right now, it's 6 Celsius, 43 Fahrenheit. St. Clair Township Fire responded to a blaze Saturday afternoon at the Moortown Boat Launch. In a post to social media, the fire department said the fire was fully involved when they arrived. No injuries were reported. Further details, including a damage estimate or cause, were not immediately known. Imperial experienced an issue at its Sarnia site Sunday morning. In an alert through the Umjanung notification system at about 8:50 in the morning, Imperial reported a pentane spill from a rail car. Pentane is considered a common hydrocarbon used in refining and petrochemical operations, and Imperial said in a notice that it was non-toxic. The all-clear was issued just before 4:30 in the afternoon. Construction is expected to get underway at Sarnia's Chris Hadfield Airport today as they prepare for the launch of an Air Canada motor coach service by the landline company on June 15th. Crews are undertaking terminal facade and road repairs, and as a result, the terminal ring road is partially closed. Access to the Enbridge hangar, terminal building, airport administration, and the main terminal parking lot will be maintained throughout construction. The motor coach service will offer two daily round trips out of Sarnia in the early morning and early afternoon. Postal workers are set to find out if they have a new tentative agreement. The Canadian Union of Postal Workers is set to release its ballot results today. About 55,000 union members started voting on April 20th on a new five-year contract. And St. Joseph's Hospice will celebrate its 20th annual Dancing Under the Stars Gala this year. Tickets for the November event will officially go on sale at 8 o'clock this morning. Fund Development Coordinator Leslie Cooney says they typically see over 800 guests.
1: The evening starts with a dinner buffet. As well, we have a silent auction, a live auction, a wine raffle, and everybody gets to dance to a live band, which is Stiletto Fire.
0: The gala will be held on November 7th in the atrium at DeGroote's Nurseries. Tickets can only be purchased by calling the hospice. Last year, they sold out within 18 minutes. Sunny today with winds out of the north, high of 23, but cooler along the lakeshore. Clear tonight, a low of 10. For tomorrow, sunny, high of 22. Sunny again Wednesday with a high of 23. It's 6 Celsius, 43.

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1: Hillary's actually taking a long weekend. So it's just me on your Monday morning. Hope we had a fantastic weekend. I saw it was St. Pat's prom. Loved seeing all of the pictures under the Blue Water Bridges. It was a cool one, though, but at least it was sunny. So just such a wonderful tradition. I hope everyone had a fantastic prom, and it was very fun. I was busy on Saturday. I was part of the Race to a Race put on with hashtag local and a bunch of great local businesses, all in support of a bunch of different nonprofits and charities. You might have seen some teams going around to different businesses. It was really, really fun. It was the 20th anniversary, and I was trying to remember if I'd ever done it before, and I feel like I might have been way back when it first started. Now here we are 20 years later, and it's still going strong. We had 37 teams participating. We got to do a bunch of fun stuff at different locations. The Frequency Club, which was our team, won one of the timed challenges, which was fun, over at Cameron Paint, and it was just a really fun day. Tang's provided lunch, and it was delicious. Really, really good. Our team, by the way, was raising money for the Inn of the Good Shepherd, but there was a bunch of different teams you could raise money for, and I would highly recommend that you keep that in mind if you're looking for something fun to do with your coworkers, your family, your friend group. Really a fun thing. It was just happened Saturday morning. We were done by 1 o'clock. Really, really a lot of fun. And then yesterday, Rob and I decided to take a road trip to Grand Bend, not only so we could get in on cheap gas at Kettle Point, because it's a good price. I think it was $1.43 for regular and $1.63 for diesel. That was sweet. And but we went to the Pinery Market, which is one of our favorites. We try and go once or twice a year. It was nice to go at the beginning of the season. Then we went right into Grand Bend. We had lunch at Midori. If you're looking for something delicious, a little bit off the beaten path, Midori for sushi. And then we walked down to the water. It was pretty jammed. It was pretty busy. People are getting the hop on the season before it gets too crazy. We still took a little time, you know, on the road heading into Grand Bend proper from the market. But saw the Rona, of course, with that fire from just over a week ago. But they are still working on that bridge right at that main intersection of Grand Bend. Hopefully they'll have it open sooner than later. And so that was our weekend. Hopefully you had a fantastic weekend as well. And it is currently 10:50. We do have a cooler day, but sunny. In fact, sunshine booked in for most of the week.
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1: On your Monday morning, 6:21 now, and how many apps, and I'm not talking appetizers, do you have on your phone? Well, a recent review of people and their phones shows that most of us have about 80 apps on our devices, but we never open them. So the typical user, which is probably you and I, are using about 9 to 10 favorite apps on a regular basis. And you have a couple extra ones on your phone, just taking up space and storage data, it seems. But I'm for sure the same way. I have on my front page of my phone all of the ones I use regularly, from my Paprika 3, which is one of my favorites, actually. The only app I've really ever paid for, which is great for saving recipes when you're scrolling around on the internet or seeing them on Facebook. It's a great recipe saver. It cost me like $7 a bunch of years ago. But besides that, I've got my Libby app, my Last Through the Library. I use that one all the time. My WhatsApp. But yeah, do I have 80 apps on my phone? I don't think so. I have a bunch of the ones that are built in that I'm always not sure if I'm allowed to erase or not. But I looked it up. What do you think is the most popular app out there? Well, the internet told me that it depends on which category you're looking at. But YouTube reigns supreme for the most time spent on an app, followed by Facebook, the largest social app, and WhatsApp is the most widely used messaging app. Now, you know, I also check my weather app here and there, and it's saying a beautiful day out there, lots of sunshine, cooler near the lake. We'll see a high in town of 23. We're at 11 now at the Fox.
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0: Tones and I, 99.9 The Fox. Woo, where does the time go? It's 6:32 on your Monday morning. Running a little late here, but I got to tell you about Global Donuts and Deli. They're bringing you Fox Mornings all this week. They're bringing you Punchkies tomorrow. And coming soon, the Apple Donut. They had this little contest going with some students from St. Peter Canisius Catholic School. And it was the cutest little thing you ever did see. If you're not following Global Donuts on Deli on Facebook, you're not doing things right. That's something you need to get done. But they had this little contest with the grade one students designing donuts. The Apple Donut was the winner, so that is coming soon. But make sure you mark your calendar for Punchkies tomorrow. One of our favorite pop stars tied the knot on the weekend. Who is it? Find out in the feed coming up after we check in with Sarnie News Today.
1: Good morning. I'm Stephanie Shavs. Sunny today with a high of 23. Right now, 6 Celsius, 43 Fahrenheit. No word yet on what sparked a fire over the weekend at the Moortown boat launch. St. Clair Township Fire responded to the fully involved blaze Saturday afternoon. No injuries were reported. Construction is scheduled to begin today at Chris Hadfield Airport. Crews are undertaking terminal facade and road repairs, and as a result, the terminal ring road is partially closed. They're fixing sidewalks and repaving select portions of the roadway. The city says duration of construction is weather dependent, but closures are expected to be concluded within a week. Access to the Enbridge Hangar, terminal building, airport administration, and the main terminal parking lot will be maintained throughout construction. Conservative leader Pierre Poilievre wants an emergency debate in Parliament to discuss Canada's economy. On Friday, Stats Canada released information saying the country's economy. On Friday, Stats Canada released information saying the country's economy decreased slightly for a second quarter in a row. Technically, that's considered a recession. And tickets go on sale this morning for the 20th annual Dancing Under the Stars Gala, held in support of St. Joseph's Hospice. Spokesperson Leslie Cooney says ticket sales start at 8 in the morning, and you can only buy them by calling the hospice.
2: The gala is always sold out. Tickets go very quickly that morning, and this year the ticket price is $200 per person.
1: Last year, tickets sold out within 18 minutes. Sunny today, winds out of the north, a high of 23, but cooler along the lakeshore. Clear tonight, a low of 10. Sunny tomorrow, a high of 22. It's 6 Celsius, 43 Fahrenheit.
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1: Okay, which pop star got married? Well, it was Dua Lipa. Her and Callum Turner tied the knot in an intimate ceremony at London's old Marylebone Town Hall. She wore a wedding suit. She looked fabulous, carried daffodils. But word has it that's not the only ceremony they're going to be having. They also reportedly have plans for a second ceremony in Palermo, Italy. So that's lovely. Congratulations. YouTube creators are dominating the box office now. The horror film Backrooms shattered records with a huge opening this weekend, pulling in about $81.5 million, dethroning the Star Wars movie, The Mandalorian and Grogu, which plummeted 69% in its second week. And Hollywood experts are really noting a big shift as Gen Z audiences flock to movies made by online internet stars. Now, you watched Heated Rivalry. Well, the Canadian Screen Awards were this past weekend, and it swept the awards, picking up a total of 16 of them over the weekend. And it took home, I just got to click onto this one, a bunch of stuff from Best Drama Series to Best Lead Performer Drama, Hudson Williams, Best Supporting Performer Drama, and the list goes on. But right up there, too, is a show I've been watching a little bit of as well, a good comedy. Best Comedy Series, in fact, went to North of North. And finally, last week we told you how the producer or the director of Toy Story 5 said, nope, we have nothing to do with Taylor Swift over here when it comes to the new movie coming out. Well, a mysterious billboard came out this weekend featuring the initials TS and Andy's bedroom wallpaper with 13 clouds. And of course, that has Swifties speculating again because, I mean, her number 13, famously favorite. And then there's more rumors as well because they had a video of cowgirl Jessie dancing on the billboard with the caption, "She's making those moves up as she goes along," which is a quote from one of her songs, Shake It Off. So we're really thinking something Taylor Swift is happening with Toy Story. And that is the feed right here on the Fox.
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1: Hillary taking an extra long weekend this weekend. So it's just me with you on your Monday morning. What a beautiful, bright start to the month of June. Rent is due, just a reminder. But also, it is the day we've heard it in the news that the tickets to Dancing Under the Stars go on sale. So if this is your event that you go to each and every year with your gang, you know you got to get on the phone right at 8 o'clock. But if it's something that you've never been to and you want to check it out, definitely a fun time. And you got to get right on the horn right at 8 o'clock and contact St. Joseph's Hospice. Lots going on and to celebrate in the month of June, that's for sure. And is it just me or does June seem like a really busy month when it comes to birthdays? Of course, there's wedding anniversaries, graduations, things like that, but it seems like there are a lot of June birthdays. And don't forget, we do the birthday bunch each and every morning right here, weekday mornings on the Fox. And you can let us know who's celebrating. Best way to do it is heading over to our website and clicking on the birthday bunch link. You'll also notice there we've got lots going on our website, from What's Up Sonia Lambton to details on how you can win with the African Lion Safari all this week.
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1: And we do have a beautiful start to the day. Lots of sunshine. A little bit cooler near the lake on north winds. We'll see 23 in town, 17 on the lakeshore. Lows tonight down to about 10 or 50. Continuing sunny most of the week, including tomorrow with a high of 22. We're at 11 now at the Fox.
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1: With an update from SarniaNewsToday.ca, I'm Stephanie Shavs. Sunny today, a high of 23, but cooler along the lakeshore. Right now, it's 7 Celsius, 45 Fahrenheit. No injuries were reported in a weekend fire in Moortown. St. Clair Township Fire responded to a fully involved blaze at the boat launch late Saturday afternoon. The fire department, in a post to social media, say the fire was extinguished and the scene was cleared shortly after 6 in the evening. Further details, including the cause of the fire, were not immediately available. Imperial experienced an issue at its Sarnia site Sunday morning. In an alert through the Umjanung notification system at about 8:50, Imperial reported a pentane spill from a rail car. Pentane is considered a common hydrocarbon used in refining and petrochemical operations, and Imperial said in a notice that it was non-toxic. The all-clear was issued shortly before 4:30 in the afternoon. Construction is expected to get underway at Sarnia's Chris Hadfield Airport today. As Josh Boyce reports, they are preparing for the launch of an Air Canada motor coach service by the landline company on June 15th.
2: Crews are undertaking terminal facade and road repairs, and as a result, the terminal ring road is partially closed. They're fixing sidewalks and repaving select portions of the roadway. The duration of construction is weather-dependent, but closures are expected to be concluded within a week. Access to the Enbridge Hangar, terminal building, airport administration, and the main terminal parking lot will be maintained during construction. Travelers will be able to park at Sarnia's airport for free, check in with Air Canada staff, and have their bags tagged. When they arrive at Pearson Airport, customers will go directly to the self-serve bag drop-off and through security.
1: The motor coach service will offer two daily round trips out of Sarnia in the early morning and early afternoon. Depending on its success, the program could lead to flights being restored at the airport. Canada Post workers are expected to find out today if they have a new tentative agreement after over 2 years of labor strife. The Canadian Union of Postal Workers is set to release its ballot results today. The Canadian Press says some 55,000 union members began voting in April on a five-year contract that the union's president asked members to reject, arguing it rolls back rights and compensation. And a popular fundraising gala for St. Joseph's Hospice is coming up. Tickets go on sale at 8 this morning for the 20th annual Dancing Under the Stars Gala in November. Director of Fund Development and Community Relations, Maria Muscadere, thanked community members for their continued support over the past two decades.
3: Each year we have to raise $2.4 million, so this night is an amazing night that supports us financially, but also brings us together as a community and really makes us know why we're here and what we're doing in our community.
1: Tickets are available by calling the hospice. Details are on our website. Sunny today with winds out of the north, a high of 23, but cooler along the lakeshore. Clear tonight, a low of 10. For tomorrow, sunny, a high of 22. Sunny Wednesday, a high of 23. It's 7 Celsius, 45 Fahrenheit.
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1: Hope you had a fantastic weekend. 7:06 on your Monday morning. This one's for you moms. How you feeling about momming these days? Well, new survey says 8 in 10 moms feel that they are good enough. I love this. We don't have to be a super mom anymore, it seems. And just being good enough is where it's at. They looked at 2,000 moms. They talked to them. And most of them are believing that they are doing okay when it comes to raising happy and healthy children. I love this because sometimes there's so much pressure. But from the survey, the signs you're a good enough mom are: you tell your kid you love them or kids at least once a day. They go to bed in one piece and happy. You don't have to worry if they come in dirty or they get messy, because it means they're having fun. And also a sign that you are a good enough mom is once you accept that winging it as a parent is okay, because that's what we're all doing anyways. And also, and this one is interesting, is knowing that self-care isn't selfish. Okay, so that's one of the signs you're a good enough mom. They also say when you've managed to make time to read to them at night and accepting that a living room full of toys is okay. Those are the signs you, my friend, are a good enough mom. Here's to you.
2: 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Highway 2, just east of Thamesville. Open 7 days a week, 8 a.m. to 6 p.m.
1: And it's a gorgeous start to our day. Hopefully you enjoy that full moon on the weekend. Enjoy the sunshine all week long. It will feel a little bit cooler near the lake with north winds, but we're looking for a high of 23 or 73. We're starting our day off with the current temperature of about 11 or 52.
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1: The time now is 7:18. Where are you when it comes to getting ready to be heading out the door on time? Well, there are certain kinds of people in the world that tend to put their clocks ahead to try and make sure they're not late. But guess what? Those are the people that are more likely to be late. Yes, according to a new survey, if you are setting your clock ahead to make sure you're on time, you're probably going to be late, probably because you're just that kind of a late person. I really feel like there are the people that are on time, the people that are early, and people that are always late no matter what. They have the best intentions. They really do try, but they just cannot get to places on time. We all know someone like that. So setting the clock ahead really doesn't even help that. But then I got thinking, because that is something I used to do in my youth, is set my alarm clock in the morning ahead. So, you know, it'd be 5, 6, 7 minutes ahead. It's a whole mental game, and your watch, you could set that ahead. But now, with so many things that are digital and automatic, can you even do that? Would I be able to set my Fitbit watch ahead? Or you can't, how do you set your phone ahead? I think the last frontier for that would be your microwave. Even some of those are smart microwaves, or maybe in your car. But the newer the technology, the harder it is to fool yourself into trying to get there early or in time, which doesn't work anyway. So I guess it's a moot point, but just something to think about this morning. It is now 7:20. We've got the birthday bunch coming up in about 20 minutes, and we will be giving away African Lion Safari tickets coming up after 8 o'clock this morning.
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1: And it was really a beautiful start to the day. It was a gorgeous weekend, if not a little bit chilly. Continues cooler along the lake today with sunshine, some light north winds, 23 or 73, but yeah, along the lake feeling more like 17. High UV index clear tonight down to 10. Sunshine booked in fact, pretty much for the rest of the week, maybe some showers on Friday.
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0: 99.9 The Fox. So yes, just after 8 o'clock, we're going to have your chance to win with the African Lion Safari family four-pack of tickets, two adults, two kids, to head and check out all of the awesome animals. And we teamed up with an awesome friend of the show, Harper, who's 2 years old, who has made some animal noises for us. And we are going to play one noise each day, and you have to figure out which one. She is two. It's a tough one. But just so you know, I have posted a hint over on the Fox Facebook page. I'm not going to tell you which one we're going to play each day, but I'm going to tell you the choices you have. So if you want a little leg up, a little step up on the competition, you might want to check out that post over on the Fox Facebook page. I shared some emojis there with you. Okay, we got the birthday bunch coming up. If you know somebody celebrating, you still have time to quickly text it to us on the A1 Security text line. And right now we're going to check in with Sardi News Today.
1: Good morning. I'm Stephanie Shavs. Sunny today, high of 23. Right now it's 9 Celsius, 48 Fahrenheit. St. Clair Township Fire responded to a fire Saturday afternoon at the Moortown Boat Launch. In a post to social media, the department said the blaze was fully involved when they arrived. No injuries were reported. Further details, including a damage estimate or cause, were not immediately known. Construction is set to begin today at Sarnia's Chris Hadfield Airport as they prepare for the launch of an Air Canada motor coach service by the landline company later this month. Crews are undertaking terminal facade and road repairs, and as a result, the terminal ring road is partially closed. Access to the Enbridge Hangar, terminal building, airport administration, and the main terminal parking lot will be maintained throughout construction. The motor coach service will offer two daily round trips out of Sarnia in the early morning and early afternoon. And postal workers are set to find out today if they have a new tentative deal. The Canadian Union of Postal Workers is set to release its ballot results today. About 55,000 union members started voting on April 20th on the new five-year contract. Sunny today, winds out of the north, a high of 23, but cooler along the lakeshore. Clear tonight, a low of 10. Sunny tomorrow, a high of 22. For Wednesday, sunny, a high of 23. It's 9 Celsius, 48 Fahrenheit.
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1: Who is celebrating? Well, we're going to start with a birthday from yesterday. Belated from May 31st, Sierra Hathaway turned 15. Mom, Dad, Shelby, Lincoln, and Sterling saying happy birthday. And now we move on to June birthdays. Holy moly, it's June already. Happy birthday on this June the 1st. Heading to Jen Serenovason turning 44, Sarney Lampton paramedic, Harry, Preston, and Calvin, Andrew, and Savannah, along with Chris, Amy, Declan, and Colin, Mom and Dad, all saying happy birthday. Diane Alexander celebrating today. Your friends at Seaway Kiwanis saying happy birthday. Reese Finlayson Patrick turning 20. That's love your entire family, especially your sister Mallory. Jesse Miranda turning 19, works at Just In Time Roofing. Hope you have a great day. Love Mom, Aunt Sarah, Uxley, Meow, and the rest of the fam jam. True Walker turned 17, goes to Northern. Mom, Dad, Emerson, Fred, Nancy, Slate, and Pebble saying happy birthday. Chief Kim Brissett, Kettle and Stony Point First Nation having a birthday. Chief Janelle, Leela, and Chief Nikki saying happy birthday. Danica Zink turned 16. That's love your family. Madison Kernahan celebrates 22. London Bridges Daycare. Happy birthday, Madison. Love Mom, Dan, Morgan, Kelly, Maverick, Malcolm, and Nana. Bruce Hat Tat sent in a 35th wedding anniversary. So happy anniversary. Love all your family and friends. Paul Gordon turns 60 today, goes to work at Lang's Bus Lines. Your friends and co-workers, but mostly Norman, saying happy birthday. 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
1: Brought to you all this week, speaking of coffee, by Global Donuts and Deli. Tomorrow is the first Tuesday of the month. That means Punchkis will be available. So hopefully you had a fantastic weekend. I want to give a shout out to all of the teams and volunteers and businesses that were a part of the Race to a Race this past weekend with hashtag local. And it was so much fun. Our Frequency Club team did a good job. We raised lots of money for the Inn of the Good Shepherd. There was a bunch of different charities and nonprofits that you could raise money for. There was 37 teams and it was just a blast. A really fun day going to different local businesses. We were at Imperial City Brew House, Cameron Paint, the Shoebox. We are at the Rotary Club. We were at Northgate Pharmacy. A bunch of different places doing different tasks. We had a beautiful meal from Tang's and it was just really a lot of fun. And congratulations on 20 years of the Race to a Race. It's a busy weekend though. Lots going on. I saw some fantastic pictures of the St. Clair River Race or the River Run. That looked fun. Beautiful day for it. And then again yesterday I saw some great pictures from the IG Wealth Management Walk for Alzheimer's. With them raising money for the Alzheimer's Society of Sarnia Lambton. What a beautiful day for it, that's for sure. And now it's time to rest as we get back to work. We start in on a new month, yes, which means it's the end of the school year. The countdown is definitely on now. Oh, and I saw some great prom photos as well, with St. Pat's having their prom this past weekend.
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1: And hopefully if you went to prom, you stayed warm enough under the bridges. Love the photos from under the bridge. But it's another beautiful day, but still got that coolness in the air. North wind, so a high today of 23 or 73, but definitely cooler along the lakeshore with a high of 17 out there. Clear tonight, sunny tomorrow. This week is looking pretty much fantastic.
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0: With an update from SarniaNewsToday.ca, I'm Stephanie Shavs. Sunny today with a high of 23. Right now, it's 9 Celsius, 48 Fahrenheit. No word yet on what sparked a fire over the weekend at the Moortown boat launch. The St. Clair Township Fire Department responded to a fully involved fire Saturday afternoon. No injuries were reported. Imperial was dealing with an issue Sunday morning at its Sarnia site. In an alert through the Umjanung notification system, just before 9 in the morning, Imperial reported a pentane spill from a rail car. Pentane is a common hydrocarbon used in refining and petrochemical operations. In a notice, Imperial said it was non-toxic and the all-clear was issued just before 4:30 in the afternoon. Sarnia police say a 66-year-old man reported missing over the weekend has been located and is safe. Ken Henderson was reported missing Sunday morning but has since been found. Police are thanking the public for their help in the matter. Construction is expected to get underway at Sarnia's Chris Hadfield Airport today. As Josh Boyce tells us, they're getting ready for the launch of an Air Canada motor coach service by the landline company to begin on June 15th.
1: Crews are undertaking terminal facade and road repairs, and as a result, the terminal ring road is partially closed. They're fixing sidewalks and repaving select portions of the roadway. The duration of construction is weather-dependent, but closures are expected to be concluded within a week. Access to the Enbridge Hangar, terminal building, airport administration, and the main terminal parking lot will be maintained during construction. Travelers will be able to park at Sarnia's airport for free, check in with Air Canada staff, and have their bags tagged. When they arrive at Pearson Airport, customers will go directly to the self-serve bag drop-off and through security.
0: The motor coach service will offer two daily round trips out of Sarnia in the early morning and early afternoon. And depending on its success, the program could lead to flights being restored at the airport. Full details are posted at SarniaNewsToday.ca. Conservative leader Pierre Poilievre wants an emergency debate in Parliament to discuss Canada's economy. On Friday, Stats Canada released information saying that the country's economy deflated slightly for a second quarter in a row. Technically, that's considered a recession. And tickets go on sale today for the 20th annual Dancing Under the Stars Gala in support of St. Joseph's Hospice. Fund Development Coordinator Leslie Cooney says ticket sales begin at 8 this morning and you can only buy them by calling the hospice.
2: The gala is always sold out. Tickets go very quickly that morning, and this year the ticket price is $200 per person.
0: Last year, tickets were sold out within 18 minutes. Sunny today, winds out of the north, a high of 23, but cooler along the lake shore. Clear tonight with a low of 10. Sunny tomorrow, high of 22. For Wednesday, also sunny, a high of 23. It's 9 Celsius, 48 Fahrenheit.
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1: Go on! African Lion Safari.
2: Yes, it is time to play for your chance to win with the African Lion Safari. So all this week we have family four packs of tickets. And it's for two adults and two kids. Go and have some fun. We always love giving away these tickets and teaming up with the African Lion Safari for this. So this is the first of a couple of different giveaways we'll be doing throughout the summer. Of course, as we head into June, we're all thinking about what to do this summer. How are we going to have fun with the kids? Well, the African Lion Safari can definitely help you out. Now, we teamed up with a two-year-old named Harper, friend of the show, and she provided us with some animal noises, okay? And it's tough. I can tell you that one. It could be tough. So on our Facebook page, by the way, I did put a hint of the five animals for the week that we will be hearing the noises of, according to Harper. So that's your little hint there. So we're going to do the first one. This is how it's going to work. Okay. I'm going to play the sound from Little Miss Harper. And then you text in what animal you think it is. Okay. Text in your guess as to which animal it is. From all of the correct answers, I will select one lucky texter to win those passes. And of course, bring you on air to have some fun to find out about your favorite animal, perhaps. So are you ready for the sound of our animal? Thanks to Harper. Here we go. Oh, what animal do you think that is? Should we hear it one more time? 2-year-old Harper, thank you for that. One more. What animal do you think that is? Text it in, 519-464-1999. One correct texter will be selected to win and join me on air to have some fun. Once again, this is your chance to win with the African Lion Safari and the Fox.
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2: 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Lots of sunshine, high UV index, a little bit cooler near the lake though on north winds, a high of 23 today, about 17 if you are along the lake.
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1: Okay. We have our...
2: We're with Sean Ryan of the Blue Coast team. Hey, Sean.
3: Hey, Sarah. Thanks for having us again.
1: Let's have a market update to start things off.
3: Yeah, let's look back at this last week. We saw 12 price reductions, 38 new listings, 24 conditional, 17 sold, and 12 come off the market this last week.
1: And when it comes to getting ready to put your house on the market, everyone wants to get top dollar. What are some of the important things people should know when they're doing that?
3: So I think the first things first is finish up any odds and end projects. Like, nobody hates anything more than a half-finished project. But also clean, like a really deep clean on the house, showing that there is pride of ownership, really goes a long way, more than most renovations actually sometimes.
1: And there's lots of actually companies that will come in and do that cleaning for you, aren't there?
3: 100%. There's lots of good trades and lots of good organizations and companies that can come and really help you get the stuff ready.
1: Awesome. And of course, having a great realtor helps too.
3: Thank you very much. It does.
1: Sean Ryan of the Blue Coast team. Thanks, Sean.
3: Yeah, thanks, Sarah.
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1: Okay, let's try this one more time with our African Lion Safari Contest. Let's see if I could figure out how to play it is the question. Can she do it? We're not sure. Okay, it's Joanne. Joanne was the winner. We'll talk with Joanne coming up in just a second.
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0: Hello.
1: Hi, who's this?
0: Joanne.
1: Hi, Joanne. It's Sarah calling from the Fox. How are you today?
0: I'm good, thanks.
1: I'm calling because you have won a family four-pack of tickets to the African Lion Safari.
0: Oh, awesome.
1: Congratulations. So you figured out that was which animal?
0: A monkey.
1: Yes, it was. Oh, yes. Two-year-old Harper. You must have kids if you want to go see to the African Lion Safari.
0: I do. I have two boys.
1: Oh, amazing. And okay, so first I'm going to ask to hear your monkey noise, Joanne.
0: I cannot do that, but I'll try.
1: You've already won the ticket, so.
0: Yeah. Very basic. The ooh, ooh, like, I can't.
1: Are your boys around, or are they already off to school?
0: They're already off to school.
1: Oh, okay. I'm sure they could do a great one. Well, which animals do you think they'll be most excited to see at the African Lion Safari?
0: Probably tigers.
1: Ooh, very fun. Well, they definitely have those there. Are you looking forward to summer?
0: I actually work in a school, so we're counting down the days.
1: Perfect. Awesome. Well, congratulations.
0: Thank you.
1: Okay, Joanne. Okay, and we have more tickets to give away. Be listening for another animal noise from Harper tomorrow morning on the Fox Morning Show. We'll have some more fun with the African Lion Safari. Here's Sia on the Fox.

0: 99.9 The Fox, Sia and Unstoppable. It's 8:29 Monday morning. Hope you had a fantastic weekend. And don't forget to check out What's Up Sarnia Lambton for stuff happening all week long. There's no shortage here in Sarnia Lambton, brought to you by Revel Insurance this week. And of course, don't forget to get your Poonchkies tomorrow, being the first Tuesday of the month. It's Poonchkie Day at Global Donuts and Deli. They're bringing you Fox Mornings with Sarah and Hillary all this week. We've got Pop Star Tying the Knot coming up. Info on that in the feed, your entertainment news. Right now, let's find out everything you need to know from Sarnia News Today.
1: Good morning. I'm Stephanie Shavs. Sunny today, high of 23. Right now, it's 9 Celsius, 48 Fahrenheit. St. Clair Township Fire responded to a fire Saturday afternoon at the Moortown Boat Launch. In a post to social media, the department said the blaze was fully involved when they arrived. No injuries were reported. Further details, including a damage estimate or cause, were not immediately known. Construction is set to begin today at Sarnia's Chris Hadfield Airport as they prepare for the launch of an Air Canada motor coach service by the landline company later this month. Crews are undertaking terminal facade and road repairs, and as a result, the terminal ring road is partially closed. Access to the Enbridge Hangar, terminal building, airport administration, and the main terminal parking lot will be maintained throughout construction. The motor coach service will offer two daily round trips out of Sarnia in the early morning and early afternoon. And postal workers are set to find out today if they have a new tentative deal. The Canadian Union of Postal Workers is set to release its ballot results today. About 55,000 union members started voting on April 20th on the new five-year contract. Sunny today, winds out of the north, a high of 23, but cooler along the lakeshore. Clear tonight, a low of 10. Sunny tomorrow, a high of 22. For Wednesday, sunny, a high of 23. It's 9 Celsius, 48 Fahrenheit.
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0: feed on Fox Mornings with Sarah and Hillary. 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
1: Okay, well, who got married on the weekend? Dua Lipa did. Yeah, we love Dua Lipa. She had a very intimate ceremony at London's old Marylebone Town Hall. She wore a beautiful wedding suit, carried daffodils, and had lots of friends and family tossing confetti as they left. But word on the street is that that was just ceremony numero uno, and they plan on a second ceremony in Palermo, Italy. So congratulations to them. YouTube creators are kind of taking over the box office. Yes, the horror film this past weekend, Backrooms, shattered records with a massive $81.5 million. And that's on the opening weekend. Low-budget film directed by a YouTube creator. And it kicked Star Wars out of the top spot. The Mandalorian and Grogu, which plummeted 69% in its second week. And Hollywood experts are noting a big shift as Gen Z audiences flock to movies made by online internet stars. And speaking of big stars, Taylor Swift. So we reported last week the director of Toy Story 5 had no idea. She's not singing the song at the end of the movie about Taylor Swift. But on the weekend, a mysterious Toy Story 5 billboard featuring the initials TS on top of Andy's bedroom wallpaper that had 13 clouds, which is a total Taylor Swift number. And also, they had a video of cowgirl Jessie dancing on the billboard with the caption, "She's making those moves up as she goes," which, of course, is a direct quote from Shake It Off. So fans are wondering if she really might be a part of the film somehow. Maybe she'll be a voice of a new character. They already said she wasn't doing a song, so guess we'll have to wait and see. June 19th is when that comes out. And finally, heated rivalry, fans. Were you watching last night? The Canadian Screen Awards happened, and the fan favorite hockey drama Heated Rivalry dominated the Canadian Screen Awards, taking home 16 total statuettes, including Best Drama Series and Best Lead Performance for star Hudson Williams. And that is the feed.
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1: And your forecast is pretty darn beautiful all week long until Friday. We have the chance of showers, lots of sunshine, a little bit cooler though with those north winds, cooler by the lake, 23 today, but only 17 if you are along the lakeshore.
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1: Hillary will be back with us on Wednesday. She's taking a long weekend. It is 8:50. Hope you had a fantastic weekend. Back at it, though, on a Monday as we hit a brand new month, June. And I don't know about you, but one of my favorite things about June is the fact that I know strawberries are going to be ready soon. Soon. Not quite there yet, but local strawberries, there is nothing like them. Oh my gosh, I'm already enjoying local spinach and local asparagus. And now we just have to get ready for those strawberries. It is a beautiful day. Details.
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1: All right, here we've got blue skies, lots of sunshine. And pretty much the same goes all week long. It is a little bit cooler with north winds, 23 the high. Along the lake feels more like 17. But guess what? We'll take that sunshine. Could see some showers by Friday, which also means you're going to have to water those plants, okay?
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0: With an update from sarnianewstoday.ca, I'm Stephanie Shavs. Sunny today, high of 23. Right now, 14 Celsius, 57 Fahrenheit. Nova Chemicals will conduct an on-site emergency response exercise this morning. That's on from 9:30 until noon today. Residents near the Corunna site may notice emergency vehicles and fire water activities. Imperial over the weekend was dealing with an issue at its Sarnia site. In an alert through the Umjanung notification system, Imperial reported a pentane spill from a rail car shortly before 9 o'clock in the morning. Pentane is considered a common hydrocarbon used in refining and petrochemical operations, and Imperial says in a notice that it was non-toxic. The all-clear was issued around 4:20 in the afternoon. No injuries were reported in a weekend fire in Moortown. St. Clair Township Fire responded to a fully involved blaze at the boat launch late Saturday afternoon. The fire department says the fire was extinguished and the scene was cleared just after 6 o'clock in the evening. The cause of the fire or damage estimate were not immediately known. Construction work is expected to get underway today at Sarnia's Chris Hadfield Airport. As Josh Boyce reports, they're preparing for the launch of an Air Canada motor coach service by the Landline Company beginning June 15th.
1: Crews are undertaking terminal facade and road repairs, and as a result, the terminal ring road is partially closed. They're fixing sidewalks and repaving select portions of the roadway. The duration of construction is weather-dependent, but closures are expected to be concluded within a week. Access to the Enbridge Hangar, terminal building, airport administration, and the main terminal parking lot will be maintained during construction. Travelers will be able to park at Sarnia's airport for free, check in with Air Canada staff, and have their bags tagged. When they arrive at Pearson Airport, customers will go directly to the self-serve bag drop-off and through security.
0: The motor coach service will offer two daily round trips out of Sarnia. Depending on its success, the program could lead to flights being restored at the airport. And tickets went on sale this morning for the 20th annual Dancing Under the Stars Gala in November in support of St. Joseph's Hospice. And they sold out in less than 20 minutes. Director of Fund Development and Community Relations, Maria Muscadere, thanks community members for their continued support over the past two decades.
2: Each year we have to raise $2.4 million. So this night is an amazing night that supports us financially, but also brings us together as a community and really makes us know why we're here and what we're doing in our community.
0: Those who were hoping to get tickets to the gala, you're encouraged to still call St. Joseph's Hospice and get your name on the waiting list. Sunny today with winds out of the north, a high of 23, cooler along the lakeshore. Clear tonight, a low of 10. Sunny tomorrow, a high of 22. For Wednesday, also sunny, a high of 23. It's 14 Celsius, 57 Fahrenheit.
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0: 99.9 The Fox. Well, disappointing for our Habs fans as they did not make it to the Stanley Cup Finals, as the Carolina Hurricanes are going to face the Vegas Golden Knights. I do believe the first game is tomorrow. But that's okay. Now we can set our sights on FIFA. Yes, June also brings World Cup soccer to Toronto. And I'm curious if anybody is planning to go to a game or be a part of the action, those parties outside the stadium, all that kind of stuff. Does anybody have tickets? Is anybody going? I need to live vicariously through you. If yes, which team are you cheering for as well? I started to see some of those flags on cars, you know, Portugal, Brazil, all of the big soccer loving countries, but it's going to be wild. A huge tournament spread across all over North America, not just Toronto. It is in Vancouver. It is in a bunch of different cities in the States and Mexico as well. Viva la football!
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2: Sunny skies today with winds out of the north, a high of 23, but cooler along the lake shore. Clear tonight, a low of 10. Sunny tomorrow, a high of 22. For Wednesday, sunny, a high of 23.
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1: 99.9 The Fox with Benson Boone and Beautiful Things. And on Fridays, I do something called The Plan, which is brought to you by Hashtag Local, talking about all of the things happening on the weekend. But I feel like we need a mini The Plan each and every day because there's always something happening. Like today, there's the Pride flag raising at the Seaway Center Parkette, 1 o'clock, hosted by Queer Joy Canada. Tomorrow, Tampon Tuesday at Stokes Inland. Chambers, Young Professionals are meeting. There's a meat raffle at the Black Gold Brewery on Tuesday night. The grand opening of Amici is happening on Wednesday. So always stuff happening. Make sure you follow The Fox on Facebook. Each week we do provide something called What's Up Sarnia Lambton. And we post what to expect for the week on Monday so you can make plans. That's it for me. Have yourself a fantastic rest of your day. Eve Morgan is up next.
2: Sunny skies today with winds out of the north, a high of 23, but cooler along the lake shore. Clear tonight, a low of 10. Sunny tomorrow, a high of 22. For Wednesday, sunny, a high of 23.
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1: Good morning. I'm Stephanie Shavs. Nova Chemicals is conducting an on-site emergency response field exercise this morning. Residents near the Perunna site may notice emergency vehicles and firewater activities. The exercise is scheduled to wrap up at noon today. St. Clair Township Fire over the weekend responded to a fire at the Moortown Boat Launch. In a post to social media, the fire department said the blaze was fully involved when they arrived. No injuries were reported. No word yet on what sparked the fire. Construction is scheduled to begin today at Sarnia's Chris Hadfield Airport. Crews are undertaking terminal facade and road repairs, and as a result, the terminal ring road is partially closed. They're preparing for the launch of an Air Canada motor coach service by the Landline Company on June 15th. The motor coach service will offer two daily round trips out of Sarnia to Pearson Airport. Postal workers will find out today if they have a new tentative agreement. The Canadian Union of Postal Workers is set to release its ballot results after 55,000 union members started voting on the deal on April 20th. And another sellout for Dancing Under the Stars in support of St. Joseph's Hospice. Tickets for the gala went on sale this morning at 8 and were all spoken for within about 20 minutes. Those still wanting tickets to the November event are encouraged to contact the hospice to get their name on the waiting list. Sunny today, winds out of the north, high of 23, cooler along the lakeshore. Clear tonight with a low of 10.
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0: Rosie and Bruno Mars with Apt, 99.9 The Fox. Hey there, it's Eve, and yes, in a month, it will be Canada Day, the day where we all come together, we're wearing our red and white, and it's just a sort of a glorious celebration. Now, if you were actually traveling abroad for Canada Day, what gift would you bring your hosts? Well, Canadians were asked that question, and we say maple syrup. If we had to give a gift that was truly Canadian, that's what we'd choose. But what else is there? A truly Canadian gift from Sarnia Lambton? Well, I'd say local pottery. We've got some great local hot sauce businesses in Sarnia and Petrolia. And what can I say about the area's craft breweries? 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
2: Sunny skies today with winds out of the north, a high of 23, but cooler along the lake shore. Clear tonight, a low of 10. Sunny tomorrow, a high of 22. For Wednesday, sunny, a high of 23.
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1: Delaney Jane featuring Virginia DeVegas, Just As Much, 99.9 The Fox. In entertainment news, hockey drama heated rivalry dominated the Canadian Screen Awards on Sunday night. Love the series. So it won the top awards, including Best Drama Series, Best Directing, and Best Writing in a Drama Series. And no surprise here, Best Lead Performer for Hudson Williams, finishing the night with 16 of its 18 nominations, which is a record haul. Lady Gaga's live Mayhem Requiem debuted at number 12 on Billboard's Top Dance Albums chart, so that's her first release to miss the top 10, while the re-release of The Fame keeps chugging along at number 1.
2: Sunny skies today with winds out of the north, a high of 23, but cooler along the lake shore. Clear tonight, a low of 10. Sunny tomorrow, a high of 22. For Wednesday, sunny, a high of 23.
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1: Good morning. I'm Stephanie Shavs. Nova Chemicals is conducting an on-site emergency response field exercise this morning. Residents near the Corunna site may notice emergency vehicles and fire water activities. The exercise is scheduled to wrap up at noon today. St. Clair Township Fire over the weekend responded to a fire at the Moortown Boat Launch. In a post to social media, the fire department said the blaze was fully involved when they arrived. No injuries were reported. No word yet on what sparked the fire. Construction is scheduled to begin today at Sarnia's Chris Hadfield Airport. Crews are undertaking terminal facade and road repairs, and as a result, the terminal ring road is partially closed. They're preparing for the launch of an Air Canada motor coach service by the landline company on June 15th. The motor coach service will offer two daily round trips out of Sarnia to Pearson Airport. Postal workers will find out today if they have a new tentative agreement. The Canadian Union of Postal Workers is set to release its ballot results after 55,000 union members started voting on the deal on April 20th. And another sellout for Dancing Under the Stars in support of St. Joseph's Hospice. Tickets for the gala went on sale this morning at 8 and were all spoken for within about 20 minutes. Those still wanting tickets to the November event are encouraged to contact the hospice to get their name on the waiting list. Sunny today, winds out of the north, high of 23, cooler along the lake shore. Clear tonight with a low of 10.
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today's best music, 99.9 The Fox. So this next artist, Post Malone, teamed up with another artist for the song, Morgan Wallen. Morgan Wallen had a difficult weekend this weekend. Fans and critics are thinking that Morgan Wallen has anger issues. His frustrations got the better of him during his Still the Problem tour as he flipped over a piano on stage following technical difficulties at his May 29th concert in Denver, Colorado. Apparently, the piano malfunctioned during the concert, so he just tried to get rid of it, flipped it right over. There were gasps and cheers for that shocking moment. I had some help on the Fox.

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0: Today's best music, 99.9 The Fox. That's Jealous from Chromeo. And when do you think was the peak of culture, music, and fashion in your whole lifetime? Well, we were asked this question, and the Times said, basically, when we were between the ages of 12 and 15, that's when we thought things were best. The best economy, the best movies, the best television. Best fashion was a little bit later, kind of around 15, 16, 17. So, does that ring true for you? Well, I can't really comment on music because I was brought up listening to everything from big band to jazz and blues, country music, polka, everything. So I like all genres of music. As for fashion, if there is a mommy fashion faux pas, my grown children have no problem correcting me.
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2: Sunny skies today with winds out of the north, a high of 23, but cooler along the lake shore. Clear tonight, a low of 10. Sunny tomorrow, a high of 22. For Wednesday, sunny, a high of 23.
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2: Sunny skies today with winds out of the north, a high of 23, but cooler along the lake shore. Clear tonight, a low of 10. Sunny tomorrow, a high of 22. For Wednesday, sunny, a high of 23.
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1: With an update from sarnianewstoday.ca, I'm Melanie Irwin. Sunny this afternoon, north wind gusting to 40 kilometers an hour, high of 23, cooler near Lake Huron. Right now it's 15 Celsius, 59 Fahrenheit. Engine malfunction is to blame for a boat fire in Moortown Saturday. St. Clair Township Fire Chief Richard Boys says they were called to the blaze at the boat launch around 5 p.m. He says the boat operator had launched the vessel when it caught fire in the ramp area.
2: The operator tried to extinguish it with his fire extinguisher, but it didn't work. So we wound up putting it out. It was a 21-foot four winds boat and valued at about $30,000 is my estimate.
1: Boy says the vessel was completely destroyed. No injuries were reported. Officials with Lambton Public Health are headed back to the shoreline this week as the annual beach water quality monitoring program officially kicks off for the summer season. Starting today, 7 Lake Huron beaches will be monitored for elevated bacteria levels to ensure the water is safe for swimmers. The beaches will be

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1: Part because of low stock, but also so some restructuring can take place. Meanwhile, donations can be dropped off at 970 Confederation Street from 9 a.m. until 3. The Kiwanis Club of Sarnia-Lambton Golden K is supporting youth programming by donating over $4,000 to BGC Sarnia-Lambton. A $4,000 check will be directed to the summer day camp program, which is open for those between the ages of 4 and 12. The Kiwanis Club also obtained a $500 grant from the Kiwanis Foundation of Canada organized youth program on BGC's behalf. Executive Director Jaylene Henry says the money will help provide camp supplies, nutritious snacks, creative programming, and memorable field trip experiences that many of the children may not otherwise have an opportunity to enjoy. And June is officially celebrated as Canadian RV and Camping Month. We're wondering if you have plans to camp this summer. Let us know by voting in our poll at sarnianewstoday.ca. Sunny this afternoon with a north wind gusting to 40, high of 23, cooler near Lake Huron, clear tonight, a low of 9. Right now it's 15 Celsius, 59 Fahrenheit. I'm Melanie Irwin.
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3: 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Sabrina.

in the kids' lunches today when you were packing them this morning? Was it packed with the same variety and care like back in September? Chances are, no.

0: Magic and Rude, 99.9 The Fox. So now's the time when lunchbox failure happens. The countdown is on, but making those lunches at this point of the school year, it is not a win-win. And I feel that same way about dinner, but that's a whole different issue. Bored, lack of creativity, and just done. That's what many Canadian parents are saying and are in the same boat. So the nosy experts have decided that we need a reminder of what needs to be included in our kiddos' lunches. A sandwich with protein and lettuce, or cheese and crackers, a piece of fruit, granola bar, and yogurt. That just seems like a lot. Can we not just buy them lunch somewhere?
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2: Sunny this afternoon with the north wind gusting to 40 kilometers an hour, high of 23, cooler near Lake Huron. Clear tonight, north wind becoming light near midnight, a low of 9. Sunny Tuesday, high of 22, sunny Wednesday, high of 26.
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0: Walk Off the Earth with Red Hands, 99.9 The Fox. And the catch, the Ace Fever is continuing. The Corona Legion is starting Catch the Ace, where you can help support that Legion so that they can continue to give back to the community. Ticket sales start at noon and at 7. So they're encouraging you to bring your friends and your board games. There's food available and a $1,000 prize to start. So that is Catch the Ace starting June 3rd at the Corona Legion. And of course, later on this week on Thursday, it is Catch the Ace at the Sarnia Legion. Ticket sales are between noon and 7:30 at the Legion, $5 a ticket. You can pay by debit, credit, or cash. There's trivia through the afternoon, a 50-50 draw, and then the Catch the Ace draw happens at 7:45, and you do not need to be there to win. Catch the Ace Fever right here in Sarnia.
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2: Sunny this afternoon with the north wind gusting to 40 kilometers an hour, high of 23, cooler near Lake Huron. Clear tonight, north wind becoming light near midnight, a low of 9. Sunny Tuesday, high of 22, sunny Wednesday, high of 26.
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2: Good afternoon, I'm Melanie Irwin. No injuries were reported in a weekend fire in St. Clair Township. Fire Chief Richard Boyce says two stations responded to the Moortown boat launch at around 5 p.m. Saturday for a boat fire.
3: It was in the boat ramp area. It was an engine malfunction that caused it, and the operator tried to extinguish it with his fire extinguisher, but it didn't work.
2: Boyce says the vessel was completely destroyed. 7 Lake Huron public beaches are being monitored for elevated bacteria levels to ensure the water is safe for swimmers starting today. The annual Beach Water Quality Monitoring Program has kicked off. Details are on our website. And the Sarnia Salvation Army Food Bank is closed this week. Captain Brad Webster says it's for two reasons: to restructure and organize, and the stock is critically depleted. During the closure, the food bank will be accepting donations at its Confederation Street site.
4: Some of our most needed items are things such as canned meat or fish, canned pasta, canned vegetables, pasta itself, and pasta sauce. Cereal is a big ticket item that we haven't had for probably a couple weeks at least.
2: Webster says in the 7 years he's been there, this is the first time they've temporarily closed the food bank. Sunny this afternoon, high of 23, cooler near Lake Huron, clear tonight, a low of 9. I'm Melanie Irwin.
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Some advice from Everyday Happy coming up. Lay it on me. Frank Walker, Josh Ross, and Norma Jean Martine on the Fox.

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0: Devin Cole, I got you. 99.9 The Fox. And maybe it's that book that you finally get to read. Maybe it's a new language you want to learn, or an instrument, or a special that you want to binge watch. Everyday Happy says, there is a way to stop your day from getting away from you, where you can capitalize your precious free time. So, number one, you have to write down your priorities and then slap them on the fridge. If you see them every day, you're more likely that you're going to achieve some of them. Build a barrier around your time. Book yourself in a day, an hour, an evening to work on your goals. Then get rid of those things that mess with that time management. Stash your phone away, or if it's your family that's really good at interrupting, choose a time when they're away or asleep. Circle back to that list of priorities, finally, to see if you're making any headway on those goals after a few weeks. And the good news is, if you're not making enough headway, you can change it up because they're your rules.
1: Sunny this afternoon with a north wind gusting to 40 kilometers an hour, high of 23, cooler near Lake Huron. Clear tonight, north wind becoming light near midnight, a low of 9. Sunny Tuesday, high of 22, sunny Wednesday, high of 26.
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5: 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So when Mr. and Mrs. Callahan park themselves on two-thirds of that bench a good half hour before their number 7 bus arrives, passersby can plainly see that Adam is lit. Should have advertised on the radio. 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

0: Bulo, Sweet Little Lies, 99.9 The Fox. And the Wotondaway Market is on this weekend. 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
1: Sunny this afternoon with the north wind gusting to 40 kilometers an hour, high of 23, cooler near Lake Huron. Clear tonight, north wind becoming light near midnight, a low of 9. Sunny Tuesday, high of 22, sunny Wednesday, high of 26.
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1: Good afternoon, I'm Melanie Irwin. A Saturday evening sale didn't go as planned for a local boater. St. Clair Township Fire was called to the Moortown Boat Launch around 5 p.m. for a boat fire. Fire Chief Richard Boyce says an operator had launched the vessel when it caught fire in the ramp area. He says the boat, a 21-foot Four Winds, was completely destroyed.
2: And as soon as we got the fire out, we had the operator put it up in the trailer under the water, so there's no water contamination either.
1: No injuries were reported. BGC Sarnia Lambton's summer day camp program has received a $4,500 boost. The Kiwanis Club of Sarnia Lambton Golden K has given the club the funding raised from running a bingo and a successful grant application. And Sarnia's Salvation Army Food Bank is in dire need of donations as most shelves are nearly empty. Captain Brad Webster says the food bank is temporarily closed this week, partially because of low stock.
3: As of right now, I would say 75% of our shelves are close to being bare.
1: The other reason for the closure is to restructure the Confederation Street office so it's more accommodating. Donations will be accepted this week. A list of what's needed can be found on our website. Sunny this afternoon, high of 23, cooler near Lake Huron, clear tonight, a low of 9. I'm Melanie Irwin.
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0: Today's best music, 99.9 The Fox. That is somber. And homewrecker is Carrie. Hope your day is going well. Your week is off to a great start. We got a whole lot of sunshine today, which looks nice. North winds are a little cool. We've got clear skies tonight, low of 9. Sunshine is back again tomorrow. Expect a high of 22. Well, the FIFA World Cup is less than 2 weeks away. And surprisingly, some matches in Toronto and Vancouver still aren't sold out. Many fans say the problem is simple. Ticket prices are just too expensive. For Canada's opening match, some remaining tickets are reportedly selling for over $3,000. Add in hotels, where prices have gone up significantly, the cost of travel, food, parking, and many soccer fans say attending is just, it's completely out of reach. Others argue it's not just the price. Some say the matchups being played in Canada aren't the most exciting, while others wonder if people are simply choosing to spend their entertainment dollars elsewhere. How much are you willing to spend on an event like that? If you are a soccer fan, you want to go to the FIFA World Cup, what is your limit? How much are you willing to spend? How much is too much to pay? If the World Cup, if we had games in Sarnia, how much would you honestly be willing to pay for a ticket? At what point do you say, nope, just going to watch it on TV?
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0: Today's best music, 99.9 The Fox, Walk Up the Earth, and Fire in My Soul. It's Carrie. We have a beautiful afternoon, a whole lot of sunshine. High of 23 is what we're hoping for. A little cooler near the lake. We're sitting at 17 Celsius right now. That is 63 Fahrenheit. 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It's New Music Monday. We've got a brand new song coming your way in just minutes from Ariana Grande. Just released on Friday, the song is Hate That I Made You Love Me. It's the first single to come from her upcoming 8th studio album, Petal, which is expected out July 31st. Fans have been waiting a long time for new music from Ariana. Her first new music release outside of her film career, Wicked. She did a great job there, since 2024's Eternal Sunshine. Ariana Grande, New Music Monday. It's next.
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0: We would love to know what you think of this new song from Ariana Grande. 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Do you love it? Do you hate it? Would you like to hear it more on The Fox? Hate That I Made You Love Me. New Music Monday, Ariana Grande on The Fox.

0: 99.9 The Fox, Tyler Shaw. And I see you. It's Carrie. There is a lot of fun things to do again this week in Sarnia Lambton. 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This week, always something fun happening in our community. It's a downtown Sarnia First Friday. This Friday, Savory Sarnia Food Truck Festival is happening as well. And the town of Petrolia's Eats, Beats, and Boutiques this Saturday. 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Sunshine the rest of this afternoon. Clear tonight. Expect a low of 9 right now. 17 Celsius, 63 Fahrenheit.
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7: Good afternoon, I'm Melanie Irwin. A Saturday evening sale didn't go as planned for a local boater. St. Clair Township Fire was called to the Moortown Boat Launch around 5 p.m. for a boat fire. Fire Chief Richard Boyce says an operator had launched the vessel when it caught fire in the ramp area. He says the boat, a 21-foot Four Winds, was completely destroyed.
8: Then as soon as we got the fire out, we had operator pulled, put it up in the trailer under the water, so there's no water contamination either.
7: No injuries were reported. BGC Sarnia Lambton's summer day camp program has received a $4,500 boost. The Kiwanis Club of Sarnia Lambton Golden K has given the club the funding raised from running a bingo and a successful grant application. And Sarnia's Salvation Army Food Bank is in dire need of donations as most shelves are nearly empty. Captain Brad Webster says the food bank is temporarily closed this week, partially because of low stock.
9: As of right now, I would say 75% of our shelves are close to being bare.
7: The other reason for the closure is to restructure the Confederation Street office so it's more accommodating. Donations will be accepted this week. A list of what's needed can be found on our website. Sunny this afternoon, high of 23, cooler near Lake Huron, clear tonight, a low of 9. I'm Melanie Irwin.
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1: 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And Just Friends 317 is Carrie. So last night was the Canadian Screen Awards. They took place in Toronto, celebrating the best in Canadian TV and movies. The big winner at this year's awards was the TV drama series Heated Rivalry, which made history by taking home a record 16 awards, including Best Drama Series, Best Lead Performer for Hudson Williams. The hit series follows the secret romance between two professional hockey players and has become an international success. The Arctic comedy series North of North won Best Comedy Series with star Anna Lamb earning Best Lead Performance in a Comedy. On the film side, Nirvana the Band, the Show, the Movie won Best Motion Picture, while the post-apocalyptic film 40 Acres picked up the most film awards overall. Mike Myers received the Academy Icon Award. He thanked taxpayers and the city of Scarborough in a funny speech, and Eugene Levy gave a heartfelt tribute to longtime collaborator Catherine O'Hara, who passed away this year. If you missed it, the full show shared in the blogs at foxfm.com. There's been so many great Canadian shows over the years. When you think of iconic Canadian TV, is there a show that comes to mind for you? Your forecast for the rest of the afternoon, hanging on to that sunshine. We've got clear skies tonight. Winds die down, low of 9. Sunshine again tomorrow. Still north winds, high of 22. Sunshine for Wednesday, high of 26. Sunshine for Thursday. Looks good for the rest of this week. Right now, 19 Celsius, 66 Fahrenheit.
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0: today's best music. 99.9 The Fox, Teddy Swims, and Bad Dreams, 3:32. It's Carrie. It is New Music Monday. There is a brand new song from Shania Twain that is coming up in just minutes. And maybe you've heard it, but we want to know what you think of Dirty Rosie. Dirty Rosie comes from her upcoming seventh album, Little Miss Twain, expected to be released July 24th. The album, a return to Shania's roots. The title, a nod to when she was an eight-year-old little girl singing late night at the bar where she grew up. Shania says a lot of Little Miss Twain is reflective of my teens, my roots, as well as the energy of the rock and R&B I love so much, but still with that Western twang. She says, where I'm from, you don't go anywhere on a horse. You go on a snowmobile. I was dreaming about the Western lifestyle, and I was living in a very different world than where I ended up. Before the album comes out, Shania will join Harry Styles for a massive 12-night stand at London's Wembley Stadium. Shania Twain, Dirty Rosie, is coming up in the next couple minutes. Forecast sunshine the rest of the afternoon. Clear tonight, low of 9. Sunshine tomorrow, and a high of 22.
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0: Okay, I'm going to play you the new song from Shania Twain, and we are looking for your honest opinion, your honest thoughts about the song. Is it something that you like? Is it something that we should add to the mix? I want you to text me when you hear it, 519-464-1999. It's brand new. It's Shania Twain, new album from her coming up in July. This is Dirty Rosie on the Fox.

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0: Today's best music, 99.9 The Fox, Taylor Swift, and The Fate of Ophelia. We've got some new Taylor Swift music coming on Friday. After a number of cloud-covered billboards with TS on them popped up around the world, Taylor Swift has officially confirmed that she has recorded an original song for Toy Story 5. It's called I Knew It, I Knew You. And it comes out this Friday. Taylor says, I've always dreamed of getting to write for these characters who I've adored since I was a five-year-old kid watching the first Toy Story movie. She says, I fell instantly in love with Toy Story 5 when I was lucky enough to see it in its early stages. And I wrote this song as soon as I got home from the screening. She says, sometimes you just know, right? The song was written and produced by Taylor and Jack Antonoff with Disney teasing it. It was inspired by the character of Jesse and marks a return to Taylor Swift's country roots. Toy Story 5 hits theaters June 19th, but the new Taylor Swift, I Knew It, I Knew You, comes out this Friday.
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8: 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Looks good. 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So when Mr. and Mrs. Callahan park themselves on two-thirds of that bench a good half hour before their number 7 bus arrives, passersby can plainly see that Adam is lit. Should have advertised on the radio. 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
1: With an update from SarniaNewsToday.ca, I'm Melanie Irwin. Sarnia's Salvation Army Food Bank is in dire need of donations. Captain Brad Webster says about 75% of their shelves are nearly empty.
2: The canned meat is nearly all gone. Our canned pastas, things like Alfaghetti, Chef Boyardee, that is completely bare. Our soup situation is completely bare. Our canned vegetables is completely bare. Cereal has been bare for 2 weeks, approximately.
1: The Salvation Army's food bank is closed this week, in part because of low stock, but also so that some restructuring can take place. Meanwhile, donations can be dropped off at the 970 Confederation Street location from 9 a.m. until 3. The Kiwanis Club of Sarnia Lambton Golden K is supporting youth programming by donating over $4,000 to BGC Sarnia Lambton. A $4,000 donation will be directed to the summer day camp program. The Kiwanis Club also obtained a $500 grant from the Kiwanis Foundation of Canada Organized Youth Program on BGC's behalf. An engine malfunction is to blame for a boat fire in Moortown Saturday. St. Clair Township Fire Chief Richard Boyce says they were called to the blaze at the boat launch around 5 p.m. He said a boat operator had launched the vessel when it caught fire in the ramp area.
3: The operator tried to extinguish it with his fire extinguisher, but it didn't work. So we wound up putting it out. It was a 21-foot four winds boat and valued at about $30,000 is my estimate.
1: The vessel was completely destroyed. No injuries were reported. Lambton OPP are hoping to recover a riding lawnmower recently stolen from an Oil Springs residence. Police said the 2024 Husqvarna with a distinct yellow marking, along with various tools, were taken from a shed on James Street. The theft happened sometime between May 23rd and 25th. Police say the estimated value of the stolen property exceeds $5,000. Anyone with information is asked to call Lambton OPP or Crime Stoppers. And officials with Lambton Public Health are headed back to the shoreline this week as the annual summer beach water quality monitoring program officially kicks off for the summer season. Starting today, 7 Lake Huron public beaches will be monitored for elevated bacteria levels to ensure the water is safe for swimmers. The beaches will be posted with warning signs when E. coli levels are

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That is Shaboozy and Barsong 407. It's Carrie. Do you know that you have a chance to win tickets for African Lion Safari? 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

0: 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It's 4:20. So Toronto is getting ready to host 6 FIFA World Cup matches starting June the 12th. And according to the Greater Toronto Hotels Association, hotel occupancy is up about 28% compared to the last 2 years. But industry leaders say demand hasn't been quite as strong as many expected leading up to the tournament. Hotel prices definitely higher during World Cup dates, but not nearly as high as they were during Taylor Swift's Eras tour, when some rooms were selling for up to 10 times their normal rates. For visitors, downtown hotel rooms during Canada's opening match range from roughly $600 to more than $1,300 per night at luxury properties. Even airport hotels are seeing elevated prices, with some rooms costing $300 to $500 a night. And those ticket prices we were talking about earlier, starting at $3,000. Tourism officials expect more than half of the fans coming into Toronto's World Cup matches to come from outside the city. Forecast for tonight, we got partly cloudy skies, low of 9. Sunshine is back again tomorrow, high of 23, a little cooler near the lake. We got sunshine for Wednesday too, and a high of 26. Right now, 17 Celsius, 63 Fahrenheit.
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0: 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Forecast for tonight, partly cloudy, low near 9, sunshine tomorrow, little on the windy side, winds out of the north, high of 23, right now 17 Celsius, 63 Fahrenheit.
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0: 99.9 The Fox, Luke Combs, his version of Fast Car 453. 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A news update on the way at 5 o'clock with Sarnia News Today. We've got partly cloudy skies tonight. Expect a low of 9.
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1: With an update from Sarnia News Today .ca, I'm Melanie Irwin. The Sarnia Salvation Army Food Bank is closed this week. Captain Brad Webster says it's closed for two reasons: to restructure and organize, and the stock is critically depleted. During the closure, the food bank will be accepting donations at its Confederation Street site.
2: Some of our most needed items are things such as canned meat or fish, canned pasta, canned vegetables, pasta itself, and pasta sauce. Cereal is a big ticket item that we haven't had for probably a couple weeks at least.
1: Webster says in the 7 years he's been there, this is the first time they've temporarily closed the food bank. BGC Sarnia Lambton's summer day camp program has received a $4,500 boost. The Kiwanis Club of Sarnia Lambton Golden K has given the club the funding raised from running a bingo and a successful grant application. No injuries were reported in a weekend fire in St. Clair Township. Fire Chief Richard Boyce says two stations responded to the Moortown boat launch at around 5 p.m. Saturday for a boat fire.
3: It had just been launched. It was in the boat ramp area. It was an engine malfunction that caused it, and the operator tried to extinguish it with his fire extinguisher, but it didn't work.
1: Boy says the vessel was completely destroyed. He says as soon as the blaze was extinguished, the boat was removed. Surveillance photos are circulating today of two people accused of stealing items from a store in Corunna. Lambton OPP say the theft happened shortly before 6:30 p.m. on May 23rd. The pair entered the business on Lindock Street, filled reusable tote bags with assorted merchandise, and left without paying in an older model Dodge Ram. The photos are on our website. If you know who they are, you're asked to call police. Lambton OPP are trying to find a riding lawnmower that was stolen from a shed in Oil Springs last week. Police say the 2024 Husqvarna with a distinctive yellow marking, along with various tools, were taken from a building on James Street. The estimated value of the stolen property exceeds $5,000. Police are also investigating the theft of multiple cordless power tools worth over $40,000 from a locked trailer on Industrial Road in Watford. Anyone with information on any of these incidents is asked to call Lambton OPP or Crime Stoppers. Seven Lake Huron beaches are being monitored for elevated bacteria levels to ensure the water's safe for swimming starting today. The annual beach water quality monitoring program at Lambton Public Health has kicked off. And after more than 2 years of negotiating, postal workers across the country have voted to ratify new collective agreements with Canada Post. Details are on our website. Clear tonight, north wind gusting to 40 kilometers an hour, becoming light near midnight, a low of 9. Sunny on Tuesday, high of 22. I'm Melanie Irwin.
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99.9 The Flags. That is Somber. And back to Friends is Carrie. Look at us surviving a Monday. Oh, but it was a good day for you. Mike DeMero, Dinora, Sam Veldt calling.

0: 99.9 The Fox. That is Finger 11. And one thing, it's Carrie. If there's one thing that I hate, is the weekend coming to an end. Sunday night, you get that point and you know that you got to get prepared for the week ahead. You got to get ready, but yourself doesn't want to give in quite so quickly. That was me last night, and I sat on the couch and I watched the Martin Short documentary. And let me tell you, it was really, really good. I've always loved him. I've always thought he was super funny. I'm really liking him on Only Murders in the Building right now, but his career has spanned decades. So in this documentary, it's simply titled Marty, Life is Short, produced by a longtime friend and filmmaker, Lawrence Kasdan. It covers his huge career from his early days on SCTV and Saturday Night Live. You get to go back to some of his best characters. Ed Grimley. I loved Ed Grimley so much. Jiminy Glick. You see just how much he did on Broadway. And yeah, it kind of goes back and forth between his hilarious, high energy career and his deeply private life. You see him meet his wife and fall in love and how they had their kids. And you get conversations with some of his closest friends, Tom Hanks, Steve Martin, Eugene Levy, the late Catherine O'Hara, John Mulaney, Steven Spielberg. You see how connected they are as a group. And you really just get to see his life on a personal level. And it's so, so good. Martin Short's documentary on Netflix now. Marty, Life is Short. Highly recommend you watch it. Clear skies tonight, low of 9, sunshine tomorrow, and a high of 22.
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0: life again. 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A new biography, Kate, The Courage, Grace, and Power of the Woman Who Will Be Queen, is out now. It takes a closer look at Catherine, Princess of Wales, and argues she has become one of the monarchy's most valuable assets. Author Christopher Anderson says Kate's success comes from her patience, discipline, and the strong family foundation provided by the Middleton family, something that also brought a sense of stability to Prince William after the loss of his mother. The book also explores Kate's efforts to keep peace within the royal family during the fallout between William and Prince Harry, while suggesting years of family tensions eventually took their toll. Anderson says Kate's cancer diagnosis was a turning point, allowing the public to see a more human, resilient side of her. His overall message in the book, as the monarchy faces challenges and change, it's Kate's calm, steady leadership that may be one of its greatest strengths. Can't wait to read that. New biography, Kate, The Courage, Grace, and Power of the Woman Who Will Be Queen. It's out now. Clear skies tonight, low of 9. North winds will die down. Sunshine for tomorrow, high of 22. Sunshine for Wednesday, and a high of 26.
1: Municipal elections are this fall. 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Positions open include mayor, deputy mayor, town council, and school board trustees. Papers and filing fees should be brought to the office of the clerk of the municipality in which you intend to run. Details at town.petrolia.on.ca.
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0: 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Serena Ryder. And oh, what I wouldn't do. It's Carrie. 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It's Tampon Tuesday at Stokes Inland tomorrow night starting at 5. 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There's a meat raffle at Black Gold Brewery. It's Scottish Night at Suncor Agora Centennial Park. It's We Three Kings at the Sarnia Library as well. An Elvis Presley tribute. That's just some of the things happening this week. What's up, Sarnia Lambton? You will find it online at foxfm.com. Clear skies tonight, low of 9. Sunshine back again tomorrow. High of 22. Sunny and 26 for Wednesday. Sunny and 28 for Thursday. Sun and cloud Friday with a high of 28.
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1: With an update from SarniaNewsToday.ca, I'm Melanie Irwin. The Sarnia Salvation Army Food Bank is closed this week. Captain Brad Webster says it's closed for two reasons: to restructure and organize, and the stock is critically depleted. During the closure, the food bank will be accepting donations at its Confederation Street site.
2: Some of our most needed items are things such as canned meat or fish, canned pasta, canned vegetables, pasta itself, and pasta sauce. Cereal is a big ticket item that we haven't had for probably a couple weeks at least.
1: Webster says in the 7 years he's been there, this is the first time they've temporarily closed the food bank. BGC Sarnia Lambton's summer day camp program has received a $4,500 boost. The Kiwanis Club of Sarnia Lambton Golden K has given the club the funding raised from running a bingo and a successful grant application. No injuries were reported in a weekend fire in St. Clair Township. Fire Chief Richard Boyce says two stations responded to the Moortown boat launch at around 5 p.m. Saturday for a boat fire.
3: It had just been launched. It was in the boat ramp area. It was an engine malfunction that caused it, and the operator tried to extinguish it with his fire extinguisher, but it didn't work.
1: Boy says the vessel was completely destroyed. He says as soon as the blaze was extinguished, the boat was removed. Surveillance photos are circulating today of two people accused of stealing items from a store in Corunna. Lambton OPP say the theft happened shortly before 6:30 p.m. on May 23rd. The pair entered the business on Lindock Street, filled reusable tote bags with assorted merchandise, and left without paying in an older model Dodge Ram. The photos are on our website. If you know who they are, you're asked to call police. Lambton OPP are trying to find a riding lawnmower that was stolen from a shed in Oil Springs last week. Police say the 2024 Husqvarna with a distinctive yellow marking, along with various tools, were taken from a building on James Street. The estimated value of the stolen property exceeds $5,000. Police are also investigating the theft of multiple cordless power tools worth over $40,000 from a locked trailer on Industrial Road in Watford. Anyone with information on any of these incidents is asked to call Lambton OPP or Crime Stoppers. Seven Lake Huron beaches are being monitored for elevated bacteria levels to ensure the water is safe for swimming starting today. The annual beach water quality monitoring program at Lambton Public Health has kicked off. And after more than 2 years of negotiating, postal workers across the country have voted to ratify new collective agreements with Canada Post. Details are on our website. Clear tonight, north wind gusting to 40 kilometers an hour, becoming light near midnight, a low of 9. Sunny on Tuesday, high of 22. I'm Melanie Irwin.
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2: Mainly clear skies on a north wind, low 9 degrees. Sunny Tuesday, high 22. Sunny again Wednesday and Thursday, highs around 27. And a mix of sun and cloud Friday, high 28 degrees.
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hate to give the satisfaction asking how you're doing now. 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
1: Mainly clear skies on a north wind, low 9 degrees. Sunny Tuesday, high 22. Sunny again Wednesday and Thursday, highs around 27. And a mix of sun and cloud Friday, high 28 degrees.

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1: Who is celebrating? Well, we're going to start with a birthday from yesterday. Belated from May 31st, Sierra Hathaway turned 15. Mom, Dad, Shelby, Lincoln, and Sterling saying happy birthday. And now we move on to June birthdays. Holy moly, it's June already. Happy birthday on this June the 1st. Heading to Jen Serenovason turning 44. Sarnie Lambton, paramedic. Harry, Preston, and Calvin. Andrew and Savannah, along with Chris, Amy, Declan, and Colin, Mom and Dad, all saying happy birthday. Diane Alexander celebrating today. Your friends at Seaway Kiwanis saying happy birthday. Reese Finlayson Patrick turning 20. That's love your entire family, especially your sister Mallory. Jesse Miranda turning 19, works at Just In Time Roofing. Hope you have a great day. Love Mom, Aunt Sarah, Uxley, Meow, and the rest of the fam jam. True Walker turned 17, goes to Northern. Mom, Dad, Emerson, Fred, Nancy, Slate, and Pebble saying happy birthday. Chief Kim Brissett, Kettle, and Stony Point First Nation having a birthday. Chief Janelle, Leela, and Chief Nikki saying happy birthday. Danica Zink turned 16. That's love your family. Madison Kernahan celebrates 22. London Bridges Daycare. Happy birthday, Madison. Love Mom, Dan, Morgan, Kelly, Maverick, Malcolm, and Nana. Bruce Hat Tat sent in a 35th wedding anniversary. So happy anniversary. Love all your family and friends. Paul Gordon turns 60 today. Goes to work at Lang's Bus Lines. Your friends and co-workers, but mostly Norman, saying happy birthday. And that's the bunch for today. We'll do it all again tomorrow. Make sure you let us know who is celebrating. It's easy to do. Just head to our website and click on the Birthday Bunch link.
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